0: And gentlemen, introducing the first Nick, I mean the first black president of the United States of America, President Blowfly.
1: Thank you very much. And like I promised y'all when I was running, I'm gonna make sure there are chitlins in every pot, ham hocks in every table, breath control pills in every purse, and we're gonna have an orgy every motherfucking weekend. Thank you.
2: Good morning, Mr. President, sir.
1: Good morning, bitch. I'm at Miss Click. This shit gonna be easy. President don't do nothing but sit on his ass all day and give orders any motherfucking way. Guess I get my head together here. Where's my fucking cocaine? Bet that bitch done moved it again. Miss Click!
2: Mr. President, sir?
1: Could you get your ass in here, please?
2: Right away, sir.
1: What did you do in my ship?
2: Are you constipated, sir?
1: Bet you know what I'm talking about, my motherfucking raw dog.
2: Oh, I took your dog to the vet, sir.
1: Ho, I'm talking about coke. Cocaine, you know that white powder shit that I put on your pussy when I'm getting ready to eat it?
2: Oh, that, sir. It's right in front of you, sir.
1: Thank you. That'll be all. Stupid bitch. If a pussy wasn't so good, I'd fire her. Let's get over here and get my head together. Damn, that's some good shit.
2: Mr. President, sir?
1: Shit. What the fuck you want now?
2: Mr. Jackson is here to see you.
1: Mr. Jackson? Reggie Jackson, Andrew Jackson, or Michael Jackson? What? Which one?
2: Mr. Superfly Jackson of the United Pimps Association.
1: Shit. What the fuck he wants?
2: He wants the money you promised him for endorsing you.
1: I told that dumb motherfucker, those assholes, that Congress got all the funds frozen. What the fuck he want from my life?
2: Well, he stated that payment in coke would be sufficient, sir.
1: God, my last coke. I'll take it. Give it to the motherfucker and get rid of it. That's the end of that shit. I thought this shit was gonna be easy. I got it. I got some weed here somewhere. Here it is. Roll me a couple of joints.
2: Mr. President, sir?

0: What you want now, Miss Click?
1: Mr. Paul is here to see you, sir.
0: Mr. Paul? Paul Newman? Paul Revere? A Paul Anchor?
1: Pope John Paul, sir.
0: John Paul? What do you want?
1: The weed you are currently smoking, sir.
0: Oh, shit. I can see right now, I'm not gonna like this motherfucking shit at all. Huh, give it to the motherfucker. Can't sniff no coke, can't smoke no dope. Damn, I know what I do. Fuck this bitch again. Miss Click, would you come in here, please?
1: Right away, sir.
0: Come on over here, baby, and put off your clothes with your fine self.
1: Don't.
0: Nah, I don't wanna hear that shit this
1: stop.
0: Morning.
1: Wait,
0: can't smoke
1: wait,
0: no dope, can't sniff no coke.
1: Nah,
0: later. I can hear all of that shit later. Shit, this. What is the red spots on your stomach?
1: That's what I was trying to tell you, sir.
0: What are they?
1: You see, I went to the doctor, and he says I have herpes.
0: The herpes? I resign! Fucking herpes!

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1: Hey girl, come inside. 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Okay, well, look, I know things have been hard between you and me. But before you start pointing fingers, I know what we got to do.

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1: Flows laced with rose petals, just right for those stilettos.
0: Wow, wow.
1: Platinum plaques with gold medals. 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
0: Cheers.
1: Toast to the good life. 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

0: Afro. 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
1: Thank you.
0: And now I'm laying on satin sheets.

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This the rapper Big Pooh live in Vienna, Austria. And I'm checking out my man, Raw Cat. And this is the Steelo Show. Yeah.

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What up? What up? 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I am your host, Prince Klassen. 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We got a very special guest today. We got DJ Evil D in the house. Black Moon. The Beat Miners. 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